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You look good, but you look so much better on me.

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Green Day. I'm never gonna RIP. Rock

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If you ever leave, it would be the end of me. Motionless in White mit Skylar Grey. Rest in peace. Rock FM.